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1: So glad you're listening. And by the way, this is one of those things, in case you're like, well, why are they telling us, you know, they need money?
0: Mm-hmm.
1: Well, because we're listener supported.
0: Right.
1: That's how it works.
0: Mm-hmm.
1: The other reason is if we didn't, we would be off the air.
0: And then you would probably say,
1: why didn't somebody tell me that? And then we'd be like, well, we
0: then we'd should've. Be all like it. Yeah,
1: we'd be like, and you'd be like, and then, but it's true. This is how we stay on the air. We actually love it this way.
0: Mm-hmm.
1: It's a work of a community of people. It's like a GoFundMe or I don't know, think of the other things, but it's like people coming together
0: mm-hmm.
1: for something they believe in and saying, hey, I'm in, you in, I'm in, let's make this happen. So that's how it works. We're so glad to be a part of this. And again, it's wonderful because it's not just one person bankrolling everything. It's all of us coming together doing a little bit.
0: And everybody can do something different. That's also the beauty of it, because it's like a picture of the kingdom. You can get in monthly. You can do a one-time gift. Some people can do a one-time gift of $1,000 or $2,000. We see the gamut. But the important thing is really about all of us coming together.
1: Yep. We're so glad to do it. And it's just a matter of you actually going online. It's going to take a couple minutes of action. But
0: yeah.
1: In case you're wondering, am I needed? Yes, mm-hmm. You are totally needed. Here's what we're asking you to do. Donate online at ucbradio.com.
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1: Hey, this is Brant. I have something wonderful to share with you. It should be like a trending topic, but not all the truly important things go viral or get attention. People who follow Jesus are at work, and the results are breathtaking. Cure International Children's Hospitals, I hope you've heard of them, but if you haven't, you should. They do world-class surgeries for kids who otherwise would never have access to something like that. It's all done in the name of Jesus, and the cost to the families, well, there is none. People like you and me pick up the tab. So guess how many surgeries Cure did in the last year? Maybe 200, 2,000, 5,000? The answer? More than 21,000. All in the name of Jesus. Kids dancing and playing, moms and dads crying tears of joy. It is so good. Love to have you be a part of this if you're not already. If you want more info, it's so simple. Just go online. 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And just see what's happening that's good. Cure.org.
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3: We chose Hebrews 12:1-2, which says, "Let us throw off everything that hinders and the sin that so easily entangles, so that we may run the race marked out for us with perseverance, fixing our eyes on Jesus." We don't even realize it, but we live our lives seeking more when all these things are really sidetracking us.

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1: Heavy rain overnight, west wind at 20, gusts into 40, our low 17. Light rain as we start out Friday, and a little breezy too. By the afternoon, a mix of sun and clouds, west wind at 20, gusts into 40. Friday's high 20, clear Friday night, low of 11. Sunny on Saturday. I'm UCB meteorologist Jeff Andrews.
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1: Heavy rain overnight, west wind at 20, gusting to 40, our low 17. Light rain as we start out Friday, and a little breezy too. By the afternoon, a mix of sun and clouds, west wind at 20, gusting to 40. Friday's high 20, clear Friday night, low of 11. Sunny on Saturday. I'm UCB meteorologist Jeff Andrews.
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0: West wind at 20, gusting to 40. Our low 17. Light rain as we start out Friday, and a little breezy too. By the afternoon, a mix of sun and clouds. West wind at 20, gusting to 40. Friday's high 20. Clear Friday night, low of 11. Sunny on Saturday. I'm UCB meteorologist Jeff Andrews.
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1: A very rainy start to our Friday, but better by the afternoon. This morning we'll be in the mid and upper teens with a west breeze at 20 gusting to 30. By the afternoon, mix of sun and clouds, high of 19. Clear overnight, a little breezy, low of 11. Sunny Saturday, high 16. I'm UCB meteorologist Jeff Andrews.
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1: It's weird how music affects us, but boy, it does. I mean, God made it. Mm-hmm. He didn't have to. It's just a blessing. Why would a frequency of certain tones result in us changing our decisions?
2: That's a great point. Yeah,
1: it does. And it's amazing how he uses this radio station. It blows us away all the time. We hear stories like this, but how meaningful is it? 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
3: 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And I found myself just crying and had nowhere to go but to turn to God. And when I completely gave everything to God in prayer, I heard that song of Come Hold My Heart.

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1: A very rainy start to our Friday, but better by the afternoon. This morning we'll be in the mid and upper teens with a west breeze at 20 gusting to 30.

0: 30. By the afternoon, mix of sun and clouds, high of 19. Clear overnight, a little breezy, low of 11. Sunny Saturday, high 16. I'm UCB meteorologist Jeff Andrews.
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5: Good morning and welcome in. Oh my goodness, I am so glad you are here right now. How are you? It's your friend Frank Reed. Welcome into Friday morning, October 2nd. Happy Friday. It is going to be a miracle Friday, as this is the final day, the final morning of our fall fundraiser here at UCB Radio. Oh man, hang out here as much as you can this morning. Let's say good morning and see what's going on with my dear friend Bill Scott. Good morning, Bill.
6: Good morning. It's good to have you with us. It's going to be an incredible day. It's the final hours of the fundraiser. And if you're asking, are you needed? Can I just say, yeah, you're needed in such a big way. I'm looking, you know, so many people have gotten involved. The level of generosity has been amazing. We're at 47% towards the goal. So there's a ways to go this morning. But you know what? It is so doable. It's just everybody doing what they can, Frank. And for everyone, that's different. For you, maybe that dollar a day, 30 a month. Maybe it's 100 a month. Maybe it's 100 one time. It really is up to you. But I'm asking for all family members that listen to the station, would you get involved keeping your station strong? And here's what I love, giving through your station to encourage others that are listening. Because so many people are hurting, Frank. So many people are facing challenges. Yes. And that's where this station pours into them in Jesus' name.
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0: positive, uplifting UCB Radio. That is what we are all about. We are here to lift you up. Good morning. I'm Frank Reed along with Bill Scott. Okay, we have a $2,000 match on the table. Paul came back and said, I have another $2,000 for you. We have two songs left to go. Let's say good morning to Angela and Consecon with a gift of $200. Angela, hopefully we can get you doubled to $400. With more, here's my friend Bill Scott. Bill.
1: Okay, so I'm looking. We're still about $1,800 shy. Now, if you just tuned in, wow, you're missing something incredible, but we're going to bring you up to date. Paul in Bellevue said, I'm going to go ahead and do a $3,000 match. It was hit. He goes, wait, let's do it again. And now it's a $2,000 match, but only two more songs to go.
0: Yeah.
1: Is there one friend that might do a $500 gift? Is there somebody at $10, $20, $30 a month? Maybe for you, you could join at the 1K level at $1,000. Look, here's the bottom line. Dollar for dollar match, three songs, two songs to go. In the overall fundraiser, only hours left in your station, like 47% funded. So a long ways to go. Is it doable? I'm telling you, yes. Especially when people like Paul are like going, let's encourage it. Let's make it happen. So two songs to go, $1,800 still available. Can we take care of this? It would be such a huge blessing to have you on the phone or online. Just a couple of minutes. We'll have you up and down. Frank, two songs to go. 1,800 on this match. This would be massive to hit.
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3: A very rainy start to our Friday, but better by the afternoon. This morning we'll be in the mid and upper teens with a west breeze at 20 gusting to 30. By the afternoon, mix of sun and clouds, high of 19. Clear overnight, a little breezy, low of 11. Sunny Saturday, high 16. I'm UCB meteorologist Jeff Andrews.
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0: 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This friend says that we are uplifting. Well, God bless you and thank you so much for your gift. Could we thank you next? Bill, the biggest issue is the time. The number to call is 888-407-4094.
1: Exactly 30 minutes to go. It's a $10,000 for dollar match from White Top Roofing in Bancroft. 30 minutes to go. It's all or nothing. If it's going to be added into the total this hour, has to be met in its entirety. And right now, $7,800 to go because we just had Peter jump in at $300, becoming $600. That is awesome. Now, it's going to take four people that would do a $1,000 gift. Could you do $1,000? That would have a $2,000 impact. It's going to take maybe three more people at that $500 level.
0: Mm-hmm.
1: And then it's going to take everybody. And I mean everybody, just to do your best gift. Time is running out, 29 minutes on a $10,000 match.
0: Wow.
1: We are $7,800 left on that match. I think it's doable, but you're needed. Now, keep in mind that your UCB radio is in the final hours of the fundraiser. Yes. And at 50% funded. Only half the goal has been met. Can we do more? Well, absolutely. Could we still hit 100%? Absolutely. Yes. Is it going to take everybody? Absolutely, it is.
0: It will. We need you right now. Time is running out on this $10,000 match, $7,800 to go. What part can you play? A friend in Elgenberg with a gift of $100. You just got doubled to $200. And this friend says, UCB Radio brings hope and peace to my day. 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
4: A mix of sun and clouds this afternoon. West wind at 20, gusting to 40. Our high 19. Clear overnight, little breezy, low of 11. Sunny on Saturday, calm and a high of 16. Mix the sun and clouds on Sunday, high 17. I'm meteorologist Jeff Andrews on positive, uplifting UCB Radio.
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0: We can't stop the rain from falling, but we can stop the rain from leaking in with the WeatherTight MR24 roof system. 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
2: A mix of sun and clouds this afternoon. West wind at 20, gusting to 40. Our high 19. Clear overnight, a little breezy, low of 11. Sunny on Saturday, calm and a high of 16. Mix of sun and clouds on Sunday.

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0: my goodness. Oh, my goodness. Positive Uplifting UCB Radio. Good morning. I'm Frank Reed. Shane in Windsor with a gift of $500. Good morning, Shane. Maureen in Toronto with a gift of $50. Good morning, Maureen. Gary in Kekabeka Falls with a gift of $120. Good morning, Gary. Michaelin in Shannonville started giving $30 a month. Michaelin, you have touched our heart. She says, as a single mom, I have struggled to see his hand in my life, and UCB Radio has kept my eyes on him. Michaelin, I want you to know that you are doing an awesome, awesome job. And I am by your side every morning, and I am cheering you on. Thank you for your gift. My goodness. Let's say good morning to, my goodness, Bill. Bill, could you update me here? Exactly, where are we? What's going on here?
1: Oh, my goodness. Well, did you say thanks to everybody already? Oh my goodness. Okay. Just keep saying thank you, because this is amazing. I just saw where Lisa did 100 a month. Did you see that?
0: No, wait a minute. Hold on. Let me get down.
1: Yes.
0: Kathy in Thunder Bay with a gift of $1,500.
1: No way.
0: Yes. Lisa in White City started giving $100 a month. What?
1: Whoa.
0: Tarian in Windsor, Ontario, with a gift of $100. Barbara in Chatham with a gift of $100. Naomi in Saskatoon with a gift of $50. Bill, we are way up and over.
1: Up and over the top. We were struggling to hit that 7K, and then you all just went crazy and said, let's support our station. Can I tell you? 9,500 on the 7K came in. The 7K is now in the total, and so are you. This is massive.
0: Oh,
1: wow.
0: My goodness. Oh, my goodness.
1: That is just crazy.
0: Thank you, Bill. I love you, Bill Scott.
1: Well, I'm partial to you as well, Frank. You're growing on me. I love you too.
0: Oh, my goodness.
1: To our listeners, thank you. Yeah. We love you. We're so grateful. There's still some work to be done, but what an incredible hour. Sarah and Garrett are on their way next, and I'm just believing for a miracle Friday so we can leave your station strong. Ashley, thank you. Just gave $20 monthly, and amazing. So we end at 9,700 of the 7K. What a beautiful thing. God bless you. Thank you.
0: 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I'm Frank Reed. I love you for listening. And Sarah Masters is next.
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4: A mix of sun and clouds this afternoon. West wind at 20, gusting to 40. Our high 19. Clear overnight, a little breezy, low of 11. Sunny on Saturday, calm and a high of 16. Mix of sun and clouds on Sunday, high 17. I'm meteorologist Jeff Andrews on Positive, Uplifting, UCB Radio.
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1: Becoming clearer as we go through the rest of the afternoon heading into the evening. Northwest wind at 20, gusting to 40. After a high of 19, clear overnight, low of 11. Sunshine Saturday and calm, high 16. Partly cloudy, light south breeze Saturday night, low 12. A mix of sun and clouds on Sunday, high 17. I'm UCB meteorologist Jeff Andrews.
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4: It started to rain. 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Got onto the 401, going along in my little car. My windshield wiper could not keep up, and I couldn't see behind me except for a little bit of light, so I took the risk and I pulled over. The wind was shaking my car, and I started panicking.
5: When you're in the storm and you don't know how you're going to get out, what do?
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1: 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And Daniel met a lion, because he chose to pray. But you shut the mouth of that lion, and he walked out the next day.

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3: Becoming clearer as we go through the rest of the afternoon heading into the evening. Northwest wind at 20, gusting to 40. After a high of 19, clear overnight, low of 11. Sunshine Saturday and calm, high 16. Partly cloudy, light south breeze Saturday night, low 12. A mix of sun and clouds on Sunday, high 17. I'm UCB meteorologist Jeff Andrews.
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1: Becoming clearer as we go through the rest of the afternoon heading into the evening. Northwest wind at 20, gusting to 40. After a high of 19, clear overnight, low of 11. Sunshine Saturday and calm, high 16. Partly cloudy, light south breeze Saturday night, low 12. A mix of sun and clouds on Sunday, high 17. I'm UCB meteorologist Jeff Andrews.
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2: 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How am I going to live here for a year? 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
1: Becoming clearer as we go through the rest of the afternoon heading into the evening. Northwest wind at 20, gusting to 40. After a high of 19, clear overnight, low of 11. Sunshine Saturday and calm, high 16. Partly cloudy, light south breeze Saturday night, low 12. A mix of sun and clouds on Sunday, high 17. I'm UCB meteorologist Jeff Andrews.
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0: It's a wonderful program, and it's very encouraging to us that we may be losing hope, but there's always hope. These songs come on, and they really are an encouragement to me. They really, truly are, and it's like Holy Spirit is speaking through these songs, very much so.
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2: Hey, and this is a great time to do that, Tracy. We are in the middle of a three-phase challenge. Here's what happened. $2,000 dollar-for-dollar match. Phase one, unlocked and met. We just played song number one of the second phase. It's a $3,500 dollar-for-dollar match challenge. Four songs to get her done. There's three songs left to go. The good news, Carol and Petrolia said, I'm going to be the leader. Woo, $250. Carol. She is in. Okay, so Carol is in. I'm not seeing anyone else. So here's the update with three songs left to go.

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1: Clear overnight, northwest wind at 20, gusting to 35, our low 11. Sunshine and calm on Saturday, afternoon high 16. Partly cloudy Saturday night, light south breeze, low of 12. Mix the sun and clouds on Sunday, high 17. I'm meteorologist Jeff Andrews on Positive Uplifting UCB Radio.
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2: I'm Tracy, and my friend Garrett is here, and we are in the final, hour and about 40 minutes of the Fall Fundraiser. I don't want you to miss out. We're in phase three. Phase one, phase two, done. You met that. Now phase three is amazing. It's a $10,000 for dollar match, and something bigger than that is happening too right now. So

0: program is 12 months. With us at Teen Challenge, what we would say is the differentiator is Jesus is the change agent, and those wrestling with should I or shouldn't I? Is this going to work? How am I going to live here for a year? 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
6: 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I mean, it keeps growing and growing. And hearts being touched. So thank you for giving. You're needed. This is the final hour. I'm Tracy. Garrett is here too for the fall fundraiser. And so if you've heard some of the stories, you've been touched, you've been moved, the reason you listen is the reason that you give. And I just want to invite you in if you've never given before. Everybody is a first-time giver at some point, you know. 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
7: 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Thank you to Darlene in Frankfurt, bumping up her gift from $20 to $25 a month. 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Colleen in Belleville, you know, God is always there, even in the hard days and the good days. Even when my thoughts go places they shouldn't go. 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Thank you to Lois in Staples. Says, doing this as a grandma. 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
1: Clear overnight, northwest wind at 20, gusting to 35, our low 11. Sunshine and calm on Saturday, afternoon high 16. Partly cloudy Saturday night, light south breeze, low of 12. Mix the sun and clouds on Sunday, high 17. I'm meteorologist Jeff Andrews on positive, uplifting UCB Radio.
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0: I'm Elaine Bauma. 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